strangle the cat that has no mercy. All you can do is curse me, fight until surrender. Stand back and just remember, go back on the attack, or else you won't.

bed, just hit the pedal. If things go wrong, it's just incidental. My bad, never got the memo that you never have fun while you're in the limo. Yeah, you wanna ride in six, you wanna dine in the six. But when I lean for the kiss, you said I'll probably send you some pics. And I'm

Have you come here for forgiveness? Have you come to raise the dead? Have you come here to play Jesus to the lepers in your head?